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Dein perfektes Party-Warm-Up. Here we go. Welcome to the Sean Finn Radio Show. The hottest.

Yo, yo, what up? This is Mr. V from Soul Channel Music, Music for Tomorrow, New York City. And right now, you're listening to Sean Finn right here in the mix.

He's still out there. Romeo Ford, he's a 6'2 sick mother, 5 months minimum recovery. From a sweet lie to the all-out Shakespearean voice notary. Though I'd like to clarify, no one did die in the story, but I didn't side when I found out I was one of seven other leading ladies.

I'd be lying if I said I didn't need to get lost sometimes. It took a couple wrong turns, but I learned the right ones are harder to find.

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And does that voice in your head turn your yellows to red to set you up for a fool? But we've been trying to chase all the ghosts of the past, and we should leave them alone. We just can't.

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See you at the bar, you was hardly talking. That's when I knew that your heart was scarring. 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Like, wait, babe, let me ask your pardon.

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It just all comes together. It just all comes together.

she's still out there. Romeo fraud, he's a 6'2", sick mother, 5 months minimum recovery from a sweet lie to the all-out Shakespearean voice notary. Though I'd like to clarify, no one did die in the story, but I didn't side when I found out I was one of seven other leading ladies starring in the news.

Yeah, don't talk down to me, that's not gonna work now. 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I don't even wanna go to your house. 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

Yo, yo, what up? This is Mr. V from Soul Channel Music, Music for Tomorrow, New York City. And right now, you're listening to Sean Finn right here in the mix.

It's me, I know it's late. And I wouldn't be calling if I didn't feel this heavy. I keep telling myself I'm fine, but every quiet moment pulls me back to you.

Yo, yo, what up? This is Mr. V from Soul Channel Music, Music for Tomorrow, New York City. And right now, you're listening to Sean Finn, right here in the mix.